0: 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I speak to you on behalf of my people.
1: Melalui pidatonya yang tajam, namun seringkali memukau para pemimpin dunia, Bung Karno berhasil melancarkan diplomasi politik, menempatkan Indonesia secara terhormat di antara bangsa-bangsa. 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
0: The Pancasila. Panca is five, sila is principle. We call this something Pancasila. Pancasila or the five pillars of our state. These five pillars do not spring directly from either the Communist Manifesto nor the Declaration of Independence. Indeed, they are ideas and ideals which have, perhaps for centuries, been implicit amongst our people. I believe, yes, I firmly believe that the adoption of those five principles and the writing of them into the Charter would greatly strengthen the United Nations. I believe it would bring the United Nations into line with the recent development of the world. I believe it would make it possible for the United Nations to face the future refreshed and confident. Finally, I believe that the adoption of Pancasila as a foundation of the Charter would make the Charter more wholeheartedly acceptable to all members, both old and new.